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So come on, hold me tight.

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1: What we've got here is failure to communicate. Some men you just can't reach. So you get what we had here last week, which is the way he wants it. Well, he gets it.

0: Please, I'm a baker. Put your hands in the air. Give me all your money.
1: This is the story of my baker.